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Que hola, gata, que hola, omega. 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
1: 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I don't smoke cigarettes. 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
8: 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Investing. Scottish Widows are changing that. 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
10: 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I'm Jake, looking after you with the old school and anthems. Kicking it off right now with Justin Timberlake and Like I Love You.
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12: Just something about you. 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
0: So the big question is, if you won £750,000, how would it change your life? 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

You're listening to Kistory. It is Tuesday morning. How are you doing? I've woken up sounding very husky today. I'm not sure why, because I actually feel great. 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Right, Christina Milian, When You Look At Me, this is Kistory.

0: Tiny Tempo and Labyrinth. It is Pass Out on Kiss 3. Right, the old school anthems Do Not Stop. I'm Jake, line them up for you this morning. M&S and the Girl Next Door next. Kiss 3.
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16: 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I'm Jake with your old school and anthems, and I promise you a big dance banger, and they don't come much bigger than this. Darude with Sandstorm is going.
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with Olivia and Candy Shop playing on Kiss 3 Early Doors Tuesday morning. Hope you're feeling good. Ready to take on the day. If you're on the night shift, you're almost there, all right? Reach out. You can pretty much feel it. We're going to get you to the end of your shift with more amazing anthems like this. Lunis, I got five on.

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0: Destiny's Child going a cappella with Survivor on Kistery. 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

0: 9 p.m. playing on Kiss 3. A huge IP fan anthem. A little bit of a slap around the face as well if you needed it this morning to get you up getting ready to face the day. Right, I'm going to continue the old school anthems with a proper throwback, proper R&B throwback with a guy who sounds just like me this morning. Very raspy.
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Usher and Poppy Colour on Kistrion. I've read you Jennifer Lopez with Ja Rule, the raspiest man in music. As I said, I'm sort of competing with him today with my voice the way it is. It's all about the Oscar and anthems, right? That's what you're here for. Let's continue with Armin.

0: Fatboy Slim, the Rockefeller Skank on Kistery. I'm Jake. I have been sorting out the old school and anthems, but I'm out of here. Mike is on the way next with Kistery Breakfast. Have an amazing morning, whatever you're doing. Stick around though, a big collaboration next.
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14: But there's warning, young people could miss out on apprenticeships if places like hair and beauty salons simply can't afford to take them on. It's something that's come up ahead of the autumn budget in a couple of weeks, with claims a cut to VAT could help. Emma owns a salon in North Wales and told us that could really help.
15: Oh, it'd be amazing. I could employ more staff, I could open more salons, I could give more young people opportunities of apprenticeships. I would give back to the community. It would make more money and more tax and more VAT for the government, because I would go bigger, better again.
14: It's going to be a big review of security arrangements for high-profile public figures like politicians and royal family members following the killing of Anne Widdecombe. It's been announced police support's going to be expanded to include leaders of parties who aren't MPs. It's been revealed fewer than 1 in 15 young people with a mental health disorder have actually had a diagnosis from NHS Mental Health Services. Reports found that even when they've been in touch and had some help, young people with anxiety were among those most likely to have a so-called diagnosis gap. And Coventry picked up their first home victory in the Premier League for 25 years. Frank Lampard's side secured a 4-1 win over Newcastle. That's your latest. I'm Aileen O'Sullivan.

Scott Miles, Kiss 3, Old School and Out Firms. Right, if you're having some lads chat and you're like, hey, have you ever done this? Have you ever done this? Have you ever done this? Like, there's no point even asking Neo if he's ever had a threesome, is there? Because he

0: know how I'm normally one of those people who loves drama? I'm always talking about it, right? When it comes to Mystique, I feel like family isn't strong words, but I feel like they're in that area. So I'm like, no, I don't want to see them arguing. I don't want to pick sides, so maybe. Right, you know that UK funky banger, the Drake sampled? I'm playing that next.
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light I find in sight. 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

songs ever. It's a bit wild on a Tuesday morning this time, isn't it? We love it. I don't know if you're familiar with our work. We're History, Old School and Anthems, the biggest ones 24-7 as well. I'm Michael, sorting out History Breakfast. Yesterday's class of year was a 90s year. That's worth a reload. We did 99 yesterday. A different year of Kiss's history coming up from 9. Too early to talk about it.

0: 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Someone is guaranteed to win an unreal £750,000 this Friday.
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0: or Flo Rida rapper, but do you know what Florida rappers are doing? And Google can't differentiate between the state of Florida and the guy Flo Rida. So you end up going, oh, I want to find out what Flo Rida's up to. See, now even I'm getting them confused. And you go, Google Flo Rida rapper. And it says, Florida rapper has been arrested for doing weird things with an alligator. And you're like, well, not that guy. I don't want that guy. So I don't know what Flo Rida's been up to, because I know he hasn't been doing weird things with alligators.
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0: Kiss 3, Khalees and Trick Me. I said yesterday about the GTA leaks that came out over the weekend. Had been trying to avoid them, but because I've already spent the money on the game, I've pre-ordered it. I need to save some of the game so it's a surprise for me, right? But some of these latest leaks are showing the potential to play the game as a new character. And I've seen some people being outraged about this online, like, oh, I can't believe that you can play as the character naked. We don't know whether that's true or not. It might just be a glitch within the game or whatever. But also, it's GTA. Do you know what it's about? Then being naked is the least of the problems, man. Honestly.
1: 1975, we brought you an album with a song.

0: Yeah, this is what most winners say.
1: Is this for real? I still don't believe it.
0: What was his name? Joe? I should have made a note of that, but that was our winner from Friday anyway, whatever his name was. He bagged loads of money, and you can get even more this Friday. It's £750,000 tax-free and guaranteed to be in your, maybe, potentially, someone's bank account this Friday night by about 6 p.m. So going into the weekend, three quarters of the way towards being a millionaire. Do you want some of that? Do you fancy a bit of that? If you haven't got in the draw for a while, or maybe you're in it all the time and you still want a bit of that, text the word cash to 64100 to get in the draw, right? C-A-S-H to 64100. 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You've got to be over the age of 18. Enter before lines close at 5 p.m. on Friday. 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
4: Well, first up this morning, we're hearing how young people might struggle to get an apprenticeship because places like hair and beauty salons say they just can't afford to hire them. What owners have to pay in VAT is one of the big things getting the blame. That's something Emma, who runs a salon in North Wales, agrees with.
5: You want to use the best products and you want to do the best training, but there's not any money left after that because you are literally giving it to this VAT man or this tax man all the time.
4: The government's told us it is committed to supporting small businesses, town centres and high streets across the UK. Another 650 offenders are going to be let out early from prisons in England and Wales today. The group will include inmates who'd been serving up to 2.5 years for their crimes. It's part of plans to free up space in jails. Over in the US, one person's died and several others have been hurt on a roller coaster. It happened in the state of Georgia. The park, run by Six Flags, has closed a number of rides as a precaution. And Scotland fans are going to be able to drink alcohol in the stands of a home international for the first time in four decades tonight. A trial is taking place for the Women's World Cup playoff against the Czech Republic in Paisley. That's your latest. I'm Aileen O'Sullivan.

0: It's going to be broken anytime soon. Well, I guess all these records always get broken, don't they? So you might think, no one will do this for ages, but some idiot will come along. So the record was for the oldest crowd surfer ever at the age of 99 years and 274 days. I hope the crowds knew what they were letting themselves in for when that happened, because that's a bit... It's a bit of pressure to put on the crowd there, isn't it? Oh, yeah, this person's just 99 years old. They're trying to set a world record for oldest crowd surfer. Handle carefully, won't you? No! Leave me out of it.
1: Why can't we just

0: Producer Matt was here. He hasn't been here for a week, so I can't do it. I've got someone here to do it for me. Hey, you're a diva. Yep. He'll be back soon, hopefully. Missy Elliott, Work It, Kistery. Big old school and anthems coming up. David Guetta, Ja Rule and Ashanti, but probably not the one you're thinking of either.
1: Kistery. Kistery Breakfast with Channel 4. Humiliating jobs, rubbish love lives. Surely it gets better. Nah. Stream It Gets Worse.
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and Iggy Azalea, Tanya Mwax with Problem on Kiss 3. I mean, obviously it's a great loss, but I don't think we'll ever get new music from Iggy Azalea anymore, because why would she bother? She doesn't need to. Her little stint on OnlyFans, and her $48 million. So put your feet up, relax. Just make sure you're wearing socks, because you don't want to give that stuff away for free.

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0: Let's Go. Kistery going in. I've got more bangers like that from Basement Jacks. Some bassline from H2O and Platinum coming up as well.
1: Kistery. Kistery Breakfast with Channel 4. Jonathan Bailey stars in the story of a secret gay relationship in the 50s.

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done one of those surveys about people around the UK and who's proudest of their bums. I don't know why they've done this, but someone did it. We've got to break up all the serious news somehow, haven't we? So let's all just talk about who's proud of their bums. In the UK, apparently, it's people from Yorkshire who are the most proud of their bums and would show it off. All right. And Scottish people in the UK are the least likely to get their bums out. But what they've done with this story that goes alongside this is they've just picked famous people from Yorkshire and they've gone, ah, wonder what this person thinks about their bum. So those people include Mel B from the Spice Girls. Okay, fine, whatever. Jeremy Clarkson once got stung on the bum by a bee. He's from Doncaster. Okay, great. And Nora Batty from Last of the Summer Wine. Are they the three you went for?

0: Brown, Two Can Play That Game, Kistery, Old School and Anthems, and Huge Money. They're the two things we care about, right?
1: Kistery.
0: I remember joking ages ago, being like, hey, maybe you can run away from your family if you win this money. Just don't tell them. Disappear. Turns out last week's winner might actually do that, even though I was joking when I said that.
2: Well, my wife's away on holiday. No, probably just disappear and
0: not
2: tell her.
0: Just disappear, not tell her. Sounds like a lovely guy. Lovely. That was Friday's winner. Do you want to be this week's winner? What you do with it, if you choose to run away, that's on you, all right? I'm accepting no responsibility for that. But it's £750,000, so it is runaway money. And it's tax-free, and it's guaranteed to be going to someone this Friday. Five entries for a fiver. Text the word MEGA to 64100. 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Enter at makemeawinner.co.uk. Phone entry details and all the rules as well for this network competition are there. You've got to be over the age of 18. Enter before lines close at 5 p.m. on Friday. We'll make a phone call shortly after lines shut. Just answer that phone call and you are the guaranteed winner of that tax-free cash. £750,000 is coming your way. About an hour after that phone call, it will land in your bank account as well. So you can start getting spendy almost immediately. And I know you want to do that. The word cash or the word mega to 64100 or makemeawinner.co.uk. £750,000. £750,000 this Friday. Good luck.
1: Kistery. Yeah. Kistery Breakfast. With Channel 4.
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19: Well, we are talking first about the struggle to get an apprenticeship this morning, with a warning young people could be missing out if places like hair and beauty salons simply can't afford to take them on. It's something that's come up ahead of the autumn budget in a couple of weeks, with claims a cut to VAT could help. Emma owns a salon in North Wales.
20: Oh, it'd be amazing. I could employ more staff. I could open more salons. I could give more young people opportunities of apprenticeships. I would give back to the community. It would make more money and more tax and more VAT for the government, because I would go bigger, better again.
19: A second wave of prisoners are being let out of jail early today. It's all about trying to free up space in prisons across England and Wales. Those being released early today include inmates serving up to 2.5 years for their crimes. Tributes have been paid to Breaking Bad star RJ Mitty, who's died at the age of 34. The actor and disability rights campaigner played Walter White Jr. in it. Bryan Cranston was his on-screen dad in the show and says he's in deep despair. And Coventry City celebrating their first Premier League win in 25 years after beating Newcastle 4-1 last night. That result means Frank Lampard's side are out of the relegation zone. That's your latest. I'm Aileen O'Sullivan.
21: The

on Kistery. Good morning. Firing up Tuesday. Nice, right? Played Christina Aguilera before that. She was at an event with Chapel Rowan, Charlie XCX, Demi Lovato and Kesha wearing leather lingerie, which must be deeply uncomfortable. And I mean deeply, like I didn't use that word accidentally.

Maria enters his grand. Red carpet rolls out on the side they stand. Worshipping you like a god, like a goddess. Somehow, you remain modest. Flashbulbs pop, paparazzi goes wild. With amazing grace, you walk and smile. They answer to your beck and call.

0: 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Like.
1: 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History Breakfast with Channel 4. Relationships, sex, desire, betrayal. Based on the best-selling book, Streams Three Women, now.

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Great's Not Over Yet, Kistery. A few weeks ago, Paul Oakenfold released a 2026 version of the Big Brother theme tune. I wonder if the Big Brother theme tune would be considered like an incredible dance anthem if it wasn't the Big Brother theme tune. Do you know what I mean? Like, I think because we have only ever really heard it alongside that TV show that we don't even think of it like a banger. Do you know what I mean? But it sort of is a banger. But it's also a TV theme tune because I'm not sitting here going, oh, man, love that Emmerdale theme tune.

0: But you go, oh, it wasn't that long ago. But then you work out how long ago it was and you're like, jeez. One of those years coming up from nine. I'll tell you about it soon. Christina Milian next.
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0: Williams, Airplanes and Kistery. We'll get you in the draw, then we'll go back to 1 year, shall we? Yeah. Kistery. Whether you agreed or not, that's what we're doing. All right, we're going back to the class of 2010 next. Make Me a Winner this week is making someone a winner to the tune of 750 grand, £750,000 in your bank account this Friday. You can get 5 entries for a fiver as well, just for texting the word mega to 64100. 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Standard network rate supply, whichever word you use, all right? 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You need to go there to find out all the rules as well. You need to know what you're playing and how you're playing, don't you? I'm sure everyone checks out the rules, don't they? They're there anyway, makemeawinner.co.uk. Phone entry details are there as well. 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You need to be in the draw first. The word cash or the word mega. 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Good luck.
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16: Well, we've been hearing it this morning, how young people might struggle to get an apprenticeship because places like hair and beauty salons say they just can't afford to hire them. What owners have to pay in VAT is one of the big things getting the blame. That's something Emma, who runs a salon in North Wales, agrees with.
17: You want to use the best products and you want to do the best training, but there's not any money left after that because you are literally giving it to this VAT man or this tax man all the time.
16: Government's told us it is committed to supporting small businesses, town centres and high streets across the UK. Another 650 offenders are being let out early from prisons in England and Wales today. This group will include inmates who'd been serving up to 2.5 years for their crimes. It's part of plans to free up space in jails. Tributes have been paid to an actor who starred in one of the biggest TV shows of all time, Breaking Bad. RJ Mitty played Walter White Jr. in it. He was 34 and suffered from cerebral palsy. He was also a well-known disabled rights campaigner. And Scotland fans are going to be able to drink alcohol in the stand at the Home International for the first time in 4 decades tonight. A trial's taking place for the Women's World Cup playoff against the Czech Republic. That's your latest. I'm Aileen O'Sullivan.

Temper, Jill, and Eric Turner, Written in the Stars, 2010 on the class of the most watched television broadcast of that year in the UK was the X Factor finale, beating out England versus Germany in the World Cup match. Wagner was on that series of the X Factor. He wasn't in the final though, I don't think, was he? No.

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1: I want to give my fans everything that they deserve, and they do not deserve sweatpants and sneakers. They deserve the real me all the time. And this is who I am.
2: 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The real me covered in beef. Lady Gaga in the infamous meat dress. I got Flo Rida next.
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14: It's Ashley and Lauren from Nip Tuck. 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
15: Did you know that 1 in 7 women will get breast cancer at some point in their lives?
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0: With example, yeah. It's just peak 2010 energy. It really is, isn't it? Kickstarts on Kistery 2010, the class of. By that year, Tiger Woods was more than just a golfer. He was one of the most recognisable athletes and global advertising stars in the world. There were some revelations about his private life that turned his return to competitive golf and his personal crisis into a sort of circus, basically. They were talking about it on daytime TV. Here's Whoopi Goldberg on The View.
1: I have also transgressed, and you know I've taken lots of heat for it. And what I'm saying is do not forget that he is just a guy who's a brilliant golfer and not God.
0: Yeah, you tell him. He also does have a thing for waitresses, models, and adult film stars.

0: Back to 2010 on the Class Off this morning. Ayaz and Replay, one of the biggest box office hits from that year, The Social Network, told the story of Facebook founder Mark Zuckerberg. Well, it told a story about Facebook founder Mark Zuckerberg, because the film, as I remember it, is just like, hey, I'm a lovable nerd, don't worry about it. But the more I found out about him since, like, he wants our data to a dangerous level, doesn't he? It's not lovable, it's dangerous.
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0: Down by the street boy on Kistery. 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
0: History. 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

of £1 million in your bank account, tax-free, this Friday. Oh, you want a bit of that, don't you? 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That's one entry. 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And they also apply to this one. But you can get five entries for a fiver by texting the word mega to 64100 instead. 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You've got to be over the age of 18. 5 p.m. on Friday is the cut-off point. 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And then you're ready for the draw that happens around that time, right? 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

0: 2010. We know they're getting ready to do it all over again, but in 2010, the Inbetweeners was at the peak of its fame.
1: You know you're sticking out.
2: What?
3: Is that why everyone was laughing?
2: Oh, God, do you think people saw?
4: Yes, it was eye level for most of the audience.
2: Oh, God, no! No!
5: I suppose you thought that was funny, did you?
0: Yeah.
5: Well, your little joke's got you in a lot of trouble.
2: Honestly, it wasn't a joke.
5: No, there is nothing funny about Cooper, as you'll discover tomorrow in my office.
0: So one of the show's most memorable moments came in the form of Simon facing a very unfortunate wardrobe malfunction. What was out at eye level? You don't want to know. I'm in love, I want to do it. Not the song I want to play.

0: a number of some of the years and you go, meh, not that bothered. And I do this all the time. 2010, I'm like, meh, whatever. But listen to some of the classics, man. Nelly, Just a Dream, just at the end. What a year! We're back doing a different year of Kiss's history tomorrow morning from 9. The class off will be back then. History breakfast back at 6. And Hattie's ready to go with all the old school and anthems you need for a Tuesday morning. Come on, Hattie. Get her on WhatsApp. I'll catch you tomorrow.
1: Yeah, loving it, loving it, loving it.
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7: Well, another 650 prisoners are being released early from jails today. It's all part of plans to try and ease up overcrowding in England and Wales. We're told those freed on licence are going to face the toughest ever restrictions. We've been talking about the struggle to get an apprenticeship this morning, with a warning young people could be missing out if places like hair and beauty salons simply can't afford to take them on. It's something that's come up ahead of the autumn budget in a couple of weeks, with claims a cut to VAT could help. Emma owns a salon in North Wales.
8: Oh, it'd be amazing. I could employ more staff, I could open more salons, I could give more young people opportunities of apprenticeships. I would give back to the community. It would make more money and more tax and more VAT for the government, because I would go bigger, better again.
7: A zoo in South Yorkshire is staying closed again today after a fatal tiger attack there on Saturday. It's come out that the man who died in the enclosure near Doncaster had been on his own while visiting. And tributes are being paid to an actor who played one of the main characters in Breaking Bad. RJ Mitty played Walter White Jr. in the show. He's died at the age of 34. Bryan Cranston played his on-screen dad and says he's in deep despair. The show's considered to be one of the biggest of all time. That's your latest. I'm Aileen O'Sullivan.

Tree kicking things off. 0333 21 55 55. How's your Tuesday treating you? Listen, the bad news is 6 p.m. sunsets are expected by the end of the month. I'm not, like, yeah, we get it. It happens every year, but it's miserable, isn't it? Clocks go back next weekend, which means it's going to be dark and miserable until like May 2027. And we're in it for the long haul, aren't we? It does, however, mean, of course, you get an extra hour in bed next Sunday. By next Sunday, I mean

0: this point, it would be easier to say who Calvin Harris hasn't collaborated with than who he has. And that's his tune with Neo. It's Let's Go. History. Picture this, okay? Friday afternoon, 5 o'clock, you've had a hard week at work, you put the graft in, and you just want to go home and flop. Like, do absolutely nothing. Maybe go to the pub with some mates or get a takeaway with your partner, whatever it is. £750,000 to your name would certainly make your weekend a little bit sweeter. I mean, that is a massive understatement, isn't it? Few cars on the drive, a massive shopping spree ahead of Christmas 2026. Do whatever you want with it, to be fair. 750k, somebody's got to win it, and it's tax-free as well. I mean, imagine not having to pay a penny of tax on it. Oh, it feels so good, wouldn't it? Get 5 entries for a fiver. All you've got to be doing is texting the word mega, M-E-G-A, to 64100, or get 1 entry for 250, text cash to 64100. Standard network rate supply. You need to enter at makemeawinner.co.uk as well. That's if you want to do the online entry. The phone entry details are also there for this online, for the network competition. And you must be over 18 to get involved. And then we'll close the lines at 5 p.m. on Friday. Just pick up the phone. Dead easy. £750,000 yours in your account straight after the call. It's cash in a text to 64100. Good luck. Make me a winner.
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teardrops. I don't know what's going on at Kistry HQ today, but me and producer Nicole are baking alive in the studio. I've had to strip off to my sports bra. Honestly, if I had a bikini on, I would be in it. Gonna have to have a word with the engineers. I don't know what's happening, but hopefully we'll have it sorted, because if it gets to 1 o'clock and I've not melted, then it'll be nothing short of a miracle. I'm gonna get some Route 94 on after this from Eve and Alicia Keys. It's Gangsta Love. Come and say hello this morning. Hopefully you're nice and toasty like me. 0333 21 55 55.

0: Tuesday morning, Kistry, Hattie with you. So does it wind you up when somebody just replies with like a thumbs up to your WhatsApp? Or just like a love heart or something? It's frustrating, isn't it? Well, we are apparently in a yapping recession, right? We are actually talking less than we used to. Like over 3,000 words less a day. It is just because people don't even reply to messages. So you can send something like a nice happy birthday message or a, oh, thanks for last night. It was really nice to see you and hang out. And somebody just puts a thumb up. What? Where are your manners? Behave yourself. Jamiroquai on the way for you. And we'll do some Nelly Furtado and Timbaland. Keep it Kistry. Here we go.
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0: Would you believe me if I told you that that tune is nearly 20 years old? Very of its time. Like, if it was released today, the kids of today wouldn't have a clue what to do with it. Go on, producer Nicole. What did you say about that tune? Go on. The microphone's there. We haven't even got a microphone in front. I can't believe she just came out with this. Bearing in mind, it's called Heartbroken, T2. We all know the tune. Where do you want it?
1: At my funeral.
0: What do we even do with that?

0: Martin Solveig, Dragonette. Hello.
1: Hello.
0: It's Kistry. How else do you want me to say it? It kind of feels like you have to say like that. Christina Milian on the way and I got all the details on how 750 grand, £750,000, could be yours on Friday. Sit tight.
2: Let's go. Mornings with Subway.
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also known as the Rihanna tune that sampled Numa Numa A. You know the track, I mean, from Ozone. You can't not hear it. And it's kind of got mad on TikTok at the moment, this version of it. People just using it as they're like, live your life, have a nice time. You only live once, don't wait, do that thing, you know. Which is, I think, Rihanna just telling us all to not mess around. You've only lived one life. Do it now. Don't regret it. Zed on the way after this. Black Box. Tuesday morning on Kiss

0: 2003 just wouldn't have been the same if Blue Cantrell and Sean Paul teamed up with that. It's Breathe on Kiss Street. Kiss Street. Okay, so let's get to the crux of it. On Friday, somebody, fingers crossed you, is going to be winning £750,000. All right, how would that change your life? Okay, we're like halfway through October. So yes, you'd probably put the heating on earlier than you were intending. You'd sort out Christmas for you, your family, your loved ones. You'd probably quit your job if you hate your boss and you think, I'm not sticking around listening to that nonsense anymore. You could start your own business. You could go travelling, go on a like, 8-week cruise, do whatever you want. You could move abroad. Who cares? £750,000 could all be yours, but you've got to have your number in the draw. 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You must be over 18, and you can enter whenever you want, but make sure you get that entry in before 5 p.m. on Friday, and then just be ready to answer your phone. If it rings after 5 o'clock on Friday afternoon, answer it. That's it. The money's yours. £750,000. 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

Is it the comedian who's on Celebrity Traitors, currently doing very well in the show, although we'll find out how it all pans out with the sixth episode landing on Thursday. Well, he is proving he's a man of the people, right? Drinks on him, because he's got his own TV show on a Friday night. And he's said in last week's episode that he's going to put money behind the bar at 30 pubs up and down the UK this Friday night. So you can check the full list online, right? If they don't have Celebrity Traitors on, maybe there's one near you. There's definitely a couple near me. Know what I'm doing on Friday night? I mean, it would be sacrilege if they don't have Celebrity Traitors on. Joe Lycett just being a good egg. All round good egg.

0: and Trance. Set You Free is Kistry. And if you're new here, well, welcome. It's all about the old school and anthems, big fat tunes like that all day long. It's Hattie with you. Now, if you went to uni, did you take part in any societies? If you didn't, have you ever thought of ones that you'd like to do? Some of them could be pretty left field, like caving, Quidditch. Like, it's not even a real sport and they do it. Extreme ironing. These are all genuine, like, societies. And Birmingham University has, like, been in the spotlight recently, right? Because they have a meal deal society, right? 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I mean, this is so good. Imagine working at Tesco and 60 students just come in. It would be a nightmare on the till, wouldn't it? Unless, of course, they were doing self-service, which is probably what happened. 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To become a member of the Meal Deal Society, it costs £3.85. But, of course, it includes a meal deal as well. Genius, right? J-Lo on the way, and we'll do some Beyonce as well on Kiss Street.
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on Kiss Street. Now, you know when it's your birthday? You hope for a nice dinner out, maybe a new pair of trainers or whatever. Well, for Beyonce's birthday, you know how she marked it? She gave a gift of $2 million to a museum in Harlem so they can, like, continue to thrive and do all the good work that they do, whilst the rest of us are over here, like, shaking the cards to see if there's a tenner in it. You know what I mean? We all do it, don't we? No matter

0: Lauryn Hill and Wyclef Jean were seen together at the weekend performing at the Whatnot booth at New York Comic Con, which has kind of started circulating rumours that they might get back together. I mean, let's face it, Lauryn Hill hasn't made any music since the 90s. So let's watch this space. 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
24: Are you joining me live here at the stadium? Absolute chaos at kickoff. There appears to be no lines on the pitch. No goalposts, no corner flags, literally no markings at all. Players are all over the place. I was looking forward to this matchup, but no one's enjoying this game, Clive. Unbelievable!
25: At William Hill, we know boundaries make the game. 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

Getting on a bit of gala for Samantha, who's been in touch on WhatsApp, 0333 215555 is where you can get me. She said she's clearing out the house on a week off before they move house next month. Oh, lots of adulting there. Fair play, though. It'll be worth it when you're in the new place. Hello to Georgie and Lee, who are currently tanning themselves in Tenerife as well. You know, I can ban you from listening to the show for making me and producer Nicole jealous. I hope you have a lovely time. Just take us next time. Hello to Jensen as well, who's got absolutely drenched in the garden. Said, I feel like I've been on Valhalla at Pleasure Beach. Oh, dear. Hey, cut on. After Shantae Moore, it's Kiss.

0: to bag the cash. He was pretty happy.
1: This is unbelievable. Honestly, it's one of the best things that's ever happened to me.
0: One of the best? I mean, he won himself 725 grand. Is that not like the best moment ever imaginable? Well, you can get your number in the draw because we go even bigger this Friday. 750 grand, £750,000. What are you waiting for? 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And all the rules of this network competition whilst you're there. 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Right, dead easy. 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You win the money. £750,000 is yours, in your possession, for you to do whatever you want with it. After you win, we don't come asking questions. Like, you can do whatever you want with it, all right? 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

if you want to, stare if you want to, but I got to party. I'm up in the party. I'm glad that I got you, and it's alright. You got you a partner, and

famous professional widow on History. Now, if you're a GTA fan, you're going to be counting the days until November the 19th. The sixth release is on the way, isn't it? But in the meantime, to keep you busy, if you're a cat person, you may have seen this new app. It's called Cat Collector. Basically, it allows you to like build your own collection of cats as you meet them in real life. If you're anything like producer Nicole, they just like, walk into your house. She's there, like with her windows open, and this one just keeps jumping in. Well, the idea of the game is pretty simple, right? If you spot a cat wandering down your street or a local cafe or in your own house that it isn't your cat, you just take a photo of it and then you add it to your collection, right? And then it's like there's leaderboards and all stuff like that. You can share your cat friends with your actual real life mates. I feel like this is going to get cats into all sorts of problems. Like, they have a mind of their own, don't they? Their owners are going to finally realise where they are and what they've been up to. It's going to cause so much chaos. I'm here for it. Timbaland on the way.

and October, it just feels like a long time, doesn't it? We'll get there eventually. Well, if you want to get your number entered for Make Me a Winner, keep listening. All the details on the way. 750 grand. £750,000. Maybe the first thing you buy is a window vac. Have you seen these on TikTok? Honestly. Producer Nicole won't stop banging on about them. You know what? I'm just going to get you one for Christmas. I think just get the job done. Get a window vac. Vacuuming windows. Who does that? Who needs to bother?

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game at 50 Cent on Kistry. So what have we learned today? Well, the dedication to the humble meal deal has been taken to the next level. Also, we're not yapping as much. And Beyonce gives away money on her birthday, unlike the rest of us, who are just there shaking the card to see if any cash falls out. Wiz Khalifa is my last one on Kistry after this from Jagged Edge and Nelly before Elliot's here at

0: to Ellie, who has got your back for the next few hours. All the details on how you could be banking 750 grand, £750,000 is up for grabs on Friday. She'll get on some Khalees and Sonique as well. Keep it history for the old school and anthems.
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Now, if you are lactose intolerant, you might not want to indulge too much into the tune I've got up next for you after this. Here's Sonique.

0: Have you heard that N-Dubs are back on the road?
1: Yes, I know. It's so exciting.
0: Talisa, Daffy, Faisal, they've announced a UK arena tour. It's happening next year. It's called the Legacy Tour, celebrating 20 years of N-Dubs. Yep, I said 20 years. Hasn't that just made you feel old? Sorry about that. What can I say? They're touring the country February and March. Definitely going to brighten up those real dark months of the year, which is so needed. If you're going, are you dressing like it's 2008? I'm expecting fake tan, giant sunglasses and really dodgy hats, like Dappy's famous for wearing.

0: bit of Jaquan Tipsy on Kiss Tree on a Tuesday afternoon. That's brave. I would not recommend it. No, no, no. You know, it takes about 4 to 5 days to recover nowadays. Oh, and that takes you into the weekend. That'll be the whole thing ruined. So just don't go there. Kiss Tree. One place I can highly recommend for you to go to, though, is your phone to send the text to get in to make me a winner, because we are giving away £750,000 this Friday. It's life-changing cash. I mean it when I say that. Can you imagine if you actually won every penny of that? Oh, I can't even enter, so I can't even imagine it because I work here, but you can. 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Just don't forget, lines close Friday at 5 p.m. Somebody will win the lot. 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Make me a winner.
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Have you thought about quitting your job by any chance today? Or maybe you're just fed up with your boss? Had enough of the commute? Well, forget retraining. Right, chuck that out of the window. Apparently, you can just become Pitbull. Yep, there is a professional Pitbull tribute act called Johnny Lee Sage, who is naturally bald, wears the suit, sunglasses, the whole shebang, and is currently beyond booked and busy doing tribute shows all around the UK. Like, in this single week, he's played Swansea, Reading, Lincoln, Cardiff, Kent, Birmingham. All I'm saying is, if you're thinking of handing your notice in, get yourself a bald cap, pair of sunglasses, and learn all of Pitbull's lyrics. Because who knows, you might not become Mr. Worldwide by Christmas, but you'll definitely become Mr. Regional Wide. Is that a thing?

0: Gangsta's Paradise on Kiss 3. It will always remind me of Dangerous Minds. Do you remember that film with Michelle Pfeiffer in it? 10 out of 10, isn't it? Got a track on the way that actually always reminds me of the fact that once upon a time, I used to have knees that could get busy. Not anymore, mate.
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Also, there is something I've got for you that definitely was not on your bingo card for today. Batman fighting the cost of living crisis with Freddos. Yep, there's a man dressed as Batman. He's been spotted in central London selling Freddos for just 5p. 5p, what a throwback. He says he's basically doing it to give Londoners hope for a better tomorrow. Love that. You know, it's a thought that counts. But I think most Londoners would just be happy enough with Freddos actually just costing 5p again. Do you know what I mean? And if he's really serious about helping London, can he tackle the price of a pint next? Because I think that's our next issue. In fact, no, make that a priority. Sometimes.

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1: It's Ellie with you on Kiss 3 this afternoon. Hope you are loving these bangers. Friendly reminder though, make sure you get a break in today. All right, you've given this day enough. Whilst I load up, the most famous husband and wife team for you up next, right here on Kiss 3.
2: 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Sometimes food just says it better. Whether it's a spag bol peace offering, a date night risotto, or some chicken soup TLC, you can say it without saying it. We've got you. Just crumble in some of that original OXO flavour for a meal that means a whole lot more. OXO. Let the flavour do the talking.
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0: Old school and anthems. Tune into the van with history.
10: It's Ellie with you on history. Quick one, would you take your other half to work with you for the day? Do you think you'd still be crazy in love at the end of it?

Please tell me you've been keeping up with the drama on The Voice UK. Because Kelly Rowland and Cheryl have been announced as the new judges. But obviously that means that Sir Tom Jones was dropped from the show. 13 years he was on that. And it doesn't sound like Will.i.am took it very lightly. Right, during the filming for the new series, he actually got really emotional talking about Tom. He said that he didn't even want to return to The Voice without him. How cute is that? It's a cute little bromance there. He also reportedly told the audience that ITV will probably cut the footage. So if you were there and you pulled your phone out to capture that moment, do me a favour and send it my way. It's Black Eyed.

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0: Can we agree that Save the Last Dance is one of the best films of all time? Come on, agree with me. I've got a tune from the soundtrack on the way real soon. History. First though, Make Me a Winner is going to change another life this Friday, and it could be yours. We're giving away an amazing £750,000 that you've got to get your texts in right now. 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You've got to be over 18. That's non-negotiable. If you want to enter online, it's makemeawinner.co.uk. You'll also find the phone entry details there and all the rules for this network competition too. Lines close 5 p.m. this Friday. Somebody is winning the lot. When I say this money has to go, it has to go. So get yourself in the draw, because if you do get that phone call after 5 p.m. on Friday and you answer it, £750,000 will be paid straight into your bank account after the call. So for your chance to win it this Friday, text cash to 64100 right now.
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1: Got Dr. Pressure to play for you real soon on Kiss History. First of all, though, can we just deal with the fact that there are some serious rumours flying around about J-Lo? Apparently, organisers have approached her team to book her as Brighton Pride headliner for next summer. Stop. Oh my gosh, I'm going to get so excited. I'll scream down this microphone. Before you start thinking this is too good to be true, can I just remind you some of the biggest names in the world, including Christina Aguilera, Britney Spears, and Mariah Carey, have all played Brighton Pride in the last decade. So this could really happen, but nothing is confirmed yet. It would be, though, J-Lo's first gig in 15 years in the UK. So I think it's about time that Jenny from the Block rocks up to a field in sunny Brighton to perform her bangers. In fact, let's manifest it together with this.

0: when you hang out with the family, right? You can only be together for a very specific amount of time before it all starts to go left. I personally think that amount of time is 2 minutes and 32 seconds. You are going to find out why up next on Kiss 3.
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0: I'd like to confirm that I've actually never got in trouble with work for posting something on social media. Have you, though?
1: The truth, according to Ellie.
0: History. Well, Daniel Ginty, 31-year-old former postman, has actually quit Royal Mail after being suspended over TikTok videos he made about his job. Now, check this, right? One of the videos had a really funny encounter with a customer, but his bosses obviously were not laughing. I'm not laughing. Daniel said he was on his break, and obviously his van was stationary, but Royal Mail are just not, were not having it, right? They sent him home for 24 hours and asked him to delete this follow-up video that he made. So instead, Daniel decided he is going to resign. He did not want his bosses trying to control what he posted online. But I just think if you're on a break and your van's parked, you should really be allowed to have a laugh about your day. Or maybe what happens at work should stay offline. I know what the bosses will say. I'm not including my boss in this, by the way. I'd like to keep my job.

0: History. Armin van Buuren on History. Such a big tune. Kind of feel like we're heading into the wrong season for this, though. We should be in a field somewhere at a festival, living our best lives. You won't catch me in a field in these temperatures. Absolutely not. If you like to follow instructions and you're really good at it, you've got to stick around because they're very simple in this next tune right here on History.
1: At OXO, we know us Brits can be rubbish at saying how we really feel. Sometimes food just says it better. Whether it's a spag bol peace offering, a date night risotto, or some chicken soup TLC, you can say it without saying it. We've got you. Just crumble in some of that original OXO flavour for a meal that means a whole lot more. OXO. Let the flavour do the talking.
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You know, in Britain, us lot, we're very superstitious. Wouldn't you say that? I would. I mean, we are scared of Friday the 13th. But did you know, actually, in Spain and Greece, it's today. Tuesday the 13th that people consider really unlucky. So just spare a thought for Tuesday, because it's already the least exciting day of the week. And now some countries think it's cursed as well. Honestly, it cannot catch a break. But if you are having a really bad day, there's your explanation for it. Macklemore's on the way. Change.

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15: Old school

You know, I told you last week that MNEK has spent the last several years writing songs for really huge artists. I'm talking like Beyonce, Dua Lipa, Madonna, huge. But after 8 years, he's finally released his second solo album. It's called Bulldozer. He's taking it on his first proper headline tour. He hasn't done that since 2019. He'll be all over the country next month, but if you cannot wait until then to see him up close and personal, I do advise that you check out the video for his new tune, Muscle Marys. Let me warn you now, it is very saucy. In fact, actually, probably best not to watch this one while you're at work, unless, of course, your boss is also a Muscle Mary. You have been warned.

0: 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I've got Stonebridge Put Am I up next on History.
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Of course I am. 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

0: DB Boulevard, such a great soundtrack to you daydreaming about leaving work. Oh, I really hope it happens for you very soon. In fact, Bam Bam and Street Boy are on the way up next to make sure time flies. All right, they're getting you home and they're going to get you into the draw to win £750,000 this Friday.
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2: This is Kiss History.

0: Meet the Parents. Great movie. Ben Stiller. De Niro.
1: Yeah.
0: Barbra Streisand.
2: Classic, yeah.
0: That was like...
1: Are you sure it was called Meet the Parents?
0: Meet the Parents was 2000, and then Meet the Fockers was 2004. They followed that with Little Fockers.
1: Yeah.
0: Now they're making Focker in Law, which is Ben Stiller again, and De Niro, who is like 83 years old and still capable and still doing, which is amazing.
1: He's still brilliant.
0: He is brilliant. His dad's name is Robert De Niro as well.
1: His dad ain't alive.
0: So he's actually... His dad might not be alive, but that was his dad's name.
1: Right.
0: So Robert De Niro is actually Robert De Niro Jr., like Robert Downey Jr.
1: Bobby Jr.
0: But anyway, here's the thing, right? So this, Ariana Grande as well, I think, in...
1: That's right.
0: Yeah, in Focker in Law, and that is coming out in November, real soon, only weeks away. Have you seen the trailer? Is there a trailer? I want to see the trailer.
2: I've seen a few clips, yeah.
0: Have you? Looking good?
2: Yeah, it is looking good.
0: Okay, because that's a great set of movies, isn't it?
1: Oh, they were brilliant.
0: Here's one movie. One headphone off, guys, because I'm going to have to turn the mics off to say it. Here's one movie, because they take that a little bit far, don't they? Or do they? I don't know. They're just on the line with the titles of the films there. Here's one I think they won't make. Will they?
1: I think you should say that, man.
0: Never.
1: Go on!
0: No. See, dude.
1: Because if they do, we'll be mentioning.

0: Right, the money. Grab your phone. Here comes the detail.
1: Text cash to 64100. That is cash to 64100. 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
0: You can get 5 entries for a fiver. 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
1: 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Lines close 5 p.m. on Friday.
0: That is how many days away now? Tuesday to Wednesday to Thursday. So that's 3 days and an hour. So
1: you is smart.
0: Work it out. 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
1: No.
0: You know the deal. 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
0: Good luck. 64, cash to 64100. 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
1: Rory's stories.
0: One on extinction here, which it's boring. I don't know how this got on here. Beavers have been reintroduced to our rivers after being hunted to extinction in this country around 400 years ago. They were still alive elsewhere, but none in this country been reintroduced. Rory, why is that on the list, man?
2: I think that's a lovely Tuesday pick-me-up story.
0: Don't get me wrong, you can't live without beavers, but I just... Why is that such a, you know... You've got down here, you'd like to put in a request for the woolly mammoth. You'd like a woolly mammoth back.
2: Oh, yeah.
0: Dude, why? They'd probably eat you, kill you, something.
3: Oh, mate, didn't we have a similar conversation like this a while back?
1: Maybe.
3: If London Zoo had a woolly mammoth in, you'd go and see it, wouldn't you?
0: No, I don't go to zoos. It's cruel. I don't go to zoos.
3: If London Zoo phoned you up and said, listen, bam, we've got a woolly mammoth in.
0: Yeah, send me a photo.
3: Come and have a gaze at this.
0: I don't believe it. That's AI.
3: You'd have to pay your money and get in there.
0: No, you wouldn't.
3: I would.
0: You would. Yeah, you would. That's why there's loads of animals in captivity and really having a great time, aren't they, in their cages?
3: Oh, come on.
0: 99.9% of every species that ever lived is dead, extinct, gone. Mm. What are we protecting anything for?
3: Is it?
0: Yeah.
3: How do you know that?
0: Because scientists, they take a guess. The planet's been here a long time. Right. Most of the animal species ever on it, they've gone. So what are we getting fussy about?
3: Don't know.
0: Just asking.
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0: I was trying to wind you up. 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

0: Andy Toksvig. 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Yeah. 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
0: 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A billion seconds, come on. 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
19: The big boss of MI5 has been warning there's a risk that terrorists could use AI to create bioweapons. Sir Ken McCallum has used a big speech in London today to also warn of rising threats from Iran and extreme right-wing terrorism. Health experts are warning using screens at school could mean young people are missing out on having proper conversations or even damaging their eyesight, and open letters calling for more checks on using screens in class. An airline says one of its planes accidentally sent a hijack alert because of a malfunctioning radio. The flight from Corfu to Germany was escorted by fighter jets. England's women could take a step closer to next year's World Cup as they take on Greece tonight. England were relatively comfortable in the first match in Crete, but boss Serena Wiegmann says they must keep the pressure on tonight.
2: We had some things in the game that we definitely want to do better, and that's what we've been talking about, that we're going out on the pitch and trying to do better and want to show that we can do better than Friday and get a better win over the line.
19: Elsewhere, Scotland are 2-0 up in their tie with the Czech Republic. Wales have a 1-0 lead over Albania, while Northern Ireland go to Portugal trying to overturn a 4-0 deficit. That's the latest. I'm Alex Richardson.
7: Back once again. Guess
18: who's back? Bam Bam and Street Boy.
4: This is Kiss.
0: What's this movie called again?
20: The Focker something.
0: The Focker something.
20: No,
0: Focker in Law.
20: Focker in Law.
0: Focker in Law. It's the latest Meet the Fockers film, and it's looking good.
20: I love all the

0: If you ever wondered, where did Chola Rama go? Because I did. Is she okay? I don't know where she is. I've just checked. I checked her Instagram. She's fine. She's there. She's there in the field. She's wearing a cowboy hat. Doing that one there. She's there. She's sitting on a bale of hay there. She looks fine. She's having a good time.
1: I can imagine that.
0: Imagine Chola on Kistery. Imagine you were looking for me.

0: This money, if you win it on Friday, this money will change the course of your life.
1: Oh, yes.
0: £750,000. 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
0: It is only Tuesday. Good to get in early, but here's the thing. Don't forget, maybe set an alarm for 5 p.m. Friday. Yeah. 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
16: It's Mr. 305 checking in for the remix. You know they had that 75 Street Brazil. Well, this year's gonna be called Caiocho. Que hola, Gata, que hola, Omega. And this is how we gonna do it.

0: seen the Kelly Clarkson thing with that small business in Brooklyn? Yeah. She drove.
1: She wanted to buy something. And
0: I'm glad you've all seen this because I just wasn't going to be able to explain it. It's too complicated. She drove a long way to get into this store in Brooklyn. It sells like curiosities and stuff. They've got a bird, an automaton, they're calling it, on the wall. It's permanently part of the wall.
1: Apparently, it can like sing and stuff, can't it?
0: Whatever it does, it's like, so Kelly Clarkson, I think she was trying to buy it and they said it's not for sale, but it turns out it has got a $15,000 sticker next to it. Did you hear this?
2: Oh, didn't hear that part.
0: So like, yeah, and so she's saying, no, you're lying about that. It was for sale. There was a sticker. You were judging me like in Pretty Woman. You haven't got the money for it. You didn't recognise me. You didn't know who I was and you were kind of rude to me. And so now the store's going, we explained to Kelly that we could get a one just like it from the amazing artist that made ours. And yeah, on it goes. The internet's a great place. I love it. It's full of like silly
1: rubbish.
0: Silly rubbish that somehow matters weirdly. Ultra Nate, free on Kistory. I'm going to read more about this thing.

0: 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They didn't do a lot of thinking about their name there, did they?
1: Hold up!
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1: I don't think we've got any.
0: I mean,
1: got,
0: it's really fitting.
1: I could do like relaxing.
0: Nah, that's too. No, perhaps you could hum a sad song while I explain.
1: Like, that's a bit.
0: That's
1: happy.
0: Too happy.
2: Too happy.
1: No, dude, you're just gonna have to tell us, man. What happened?
0: I'll just go dry, man. I'll just go naked.
1: Yeah, let's hear it.
0: So something really bad happened on the way in.
1: What did you do? You haven't been hitting old women again, have you?
0: I gave up on that.
1: Good. I'm glad. Go on.
0: I lost my favourite woolly hat, man.
1: Oh.
0: You know the grey hat I always wear?
1: No, we do need sad music for this. This is heartbreaking.
0: I've had it for years.
1: Really? How long?
0: Oh, years.
1: Yeah.
0: Like, years.
1: You lost your hat on the way. You lose everything, dude.
0: My mum bought it for me as well, man.
1: Oh, and she's dead.
0: She's dead.
1: You need that hat back. Yeah. Where'd you lose it?
0: Somewhere on the train.
1: Okay.
0: Someone's probably wearing it now.
1: Check the train. If you find a hat, keep hold of it. If it's woolly, especially.
0: Yeah.
1: Because it's Robin. It means
0: anyway,
1: a lot.
0: Apologies if I've been off kilter.
1: Okay, dude, have you been really bothered about a hat?
0: It's done my nutting, mate.
1: Oh, give him a hug, Rory. Get over there.
2: I'll go over it.

0: outpouring of empathy from listeners, Rob. Okay, messages coming, flooded in. Well, one. Shakayla. Shakayla says, I feel for you, Street Boy. I lost a hat in February that I'd had since 2013. Scoured the internet looking for another one, but no luck. Then last week I found someone selling the same thing on Vinted.
1: Oh,
0: it was
1: nice. Pricey,
0: but worth it. Sorry for your loss, though, mate.
1: Yeah, man, it's tight, isn't it?
0: Is it? I mean, you are sad. You're genuinely sad. I can't believe it.
1: Yeah. I mean, my mum, she paid £3 for it somewhere, but it's not branded or nothing. It was just my favourite app.
0: What's really resonating with me at this moment, mate, and maybe you could find solace in it, is Chris Martin's line from Fix You, that anthem, the Coldplay anthem.
1: Yeah.
0: How's
1: Chris Martin going to help me out in this situation?
0: When you lose something you can't replace, could it be worse? I'm with you, man.
1: You sound just like him.
0: And I should be there. I'm his backing guy.
1: Thank you.
2: Bam Bam and Street Boy.
0: I'm his stunt double. History.
2: Vibing through the afternoon.
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3: This is History.
15: The head of MI5's warned there's a risk terrorists could use AI to create bioweapons. Sir Ken McCallum's used a big speech in London today to also warn of rising threats from Iran and extreme right-wing terrorism. Health experts are warning using screens at school could mean some young people are missing out on having proper conversations or even damaging their eyesight, and open letters calling for more checks on using screens in the classroom. England's women could take a step closer to next year's World Cup when they take on Greece tonight. England were relatively comfortable in the first match, but boss Serena Wiegmann says they need to keep the pressure on tonight.
5: That's what we've been talking about, that we're going out on the pitch and trying to do better and want to show that we can do better than Friday and get a better win over the line.
15: Meanwhile, Scotland are 2-0 up in their tie with the Czech Republic. Wales have a 1-0 lead over Albania, while Northern Ireland go to Portugal trying to overturn a 4-0 deficit. And a new report reckons most English football clubs are broke. The report criticised the over-reliance on rich owners in the game, finding 94% of clubs are loss-making and living on the edge of financial disaster. That's the latest. I'm Alex Richardson.
16: Back once again. We're going to have a problem here.
17: Bam Bam and Street Boy.
18: Hi.
19: This is Kiss History.
18: Should we do the tunes?
1: Nah, let's do the tunes.
18: We're doing the

0: Yes, yes.
1: What is it, 7:30?
0: That's correct.
1: England, Greece.
0: Yes.
1: Saying this with authority like I know stuff. FIFA Women's World Cup UEFA qualifiers. It's leg two of two. They're 3-1 up on aggregate.
0: Already 3-1
1: so
0: up.
1: It's like, you know, hey, listen.
0: It's in the
1: do
0: bag,
1: they really need a lucky... Oh!
0: Went off without...
1: Happened anyway. I think it's all going to work out
0: went
1: just
0: off without
1: fine.
0: Asking.
1: Listen, the universe does what the universe does.

0: some problems can be fixed entirely with money. They're just money problems. Lots of problems are just money problems.
1: Of course they are.
0: Then you have problems that money can't fully fix, but really helps.
1: Oh, it goes
0: like,
1: towards
0: really,
1: it,
0: really, really helps. And then you've got a tiny, tiny amount of problems that nothing can help.
1: Mm.
0: Like, pretty much nothing. 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
1: Over 18s only. 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
0: And then we make a call. Somebody who's entered, we dial them up and at random. And if that's your phone and you pick it up, all the money in your account, spending ready, like as fast as the banks can process it.
1: I mean, this is easy
0: real
1: to the
0: quick.
1: Peasy, isn't it?
0: It's kind of dangerous to do that on a Friday night, of course, because now you're going to, you know, celebrate and then you're going to hit the internet because the shops never close and buy stuff that you're going to never remember buying until they show up the next day on the doorstep. Do you know what I mean? Yeah. Well, you could do what I did, famously, my very best drunken purchase. You know this one, Rory?
2: I have no idea.
0: I bought an American fire engine.
2: What?
0: Like in Backdraft, you know.
1: 1952.
0: All the dudes that hang off that to fight with their axes. It had axes and hats on board, a 100-foot ladder. It looked amazing.
2: Oh
0: when
2: my
0: I was,
2: God.
0: Dude, when I was drunk, it looked awesome. It was 42 foot long. It was an amazing vehicle.
1: And then you woke up.
0: And I was like, oh my God, really? Jesus, did I just do that? Went to the radio show and I was just like teasing everybody. Go, you won't believe what I bought. Guess what I bought when I was drunk? And then when I revealed it, everyone was like, man, that is amazing. It looks awesome. You've never seen it?
2: I want to see
0: it. Dude. It's just my favourite drunk purchase. So just take it easy. Take it easy.
1: So in case you've got your eye on a fire engine, this is definitely for you.
0: Take it easy with your £750,000. Dude, I'd know where to park it. Where'd you put a 42-foot fire engine?
2: I can think of a place to.
0: Where would you put it? Would you tell me? It was a struggle. Listen, good luck with this thing. Cash to 64100 gets you one entry for 250. 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

0: just don't understand this. Okay? Right, there's an 18-year-old geezer.
1: Uh-huh.
0: And he's married a 96-year-old woman.
1: She's minted.
0: Oh, no, hang on.
1: Okay.
0: Here's the kicker. She ain't got a lot of pennies. She ain't rich. Do you know what I mean?
1: It's true love. Is that what it is?
0: I'm thinking it's a take your dentures out situation.
1: I hear you. All right, okay.
0: What else can it be?
1: Whereabouts in the world is that?
0: This was in Mexico.
1: Okay. All right.

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2: That's their second best tune. Second best.
1: What's the first one?
2: What do you think?
1: Is it water? Did
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1: do
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1: Waterfalls?
2: Yes, they did.
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1: Oh.
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1: No, yes, man.
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good does that tune still sound? It's Avicii's Levels, and you heard Montel Jordan's Get It On Tonight. I'm Justin Wilkes, Tuesday evening on Kistry. Can you rap along to this one, though? So, Solid Crew and 20.

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borrowing from Sister Sledge. Will Smith and the awesome Getting Jiggy With It. It's Justin Wilkes. You've got Kistry playing old school and anthems all the time. And the second I start this next track, you will know what it is. Ultra Beat, Pretty Green Eyes.

0: Galantis, Runaway, You and I, playing on Kistery. Kistery. On Friday, you could be winning £750,000. 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

0: Double O with Alesso. It's Heroes. I'm Justin Wilkes playing the old school and anthems on Kistory. Back tomorrow night between 7 and 9. Freddie's next, kicking off with Pussycat Dolls.
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11: 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Hello there. How are you doing? My name is Freddie. Right, should we continue? I've got an absolute belter from Scott and Leon on the way. Jeremiah to play for you as well. First, though, back to it with the record that made the Pussycat Dolls household names.
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0: I love the fact here that Madcon have taken a classic record by Frankie Valli and the Four Seasons, but you know what? Reinvented it. Something so unique and different. Beggin, Onkistry, Akon, and Eric Prydz are on the way for you next. 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

24/7 old school and anthems. Yes, Tuesday night, David Guetta, Rihanna, Who's That Chick, into Lucy Pearl and Don't Mess With My Man. 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

0: Lucy and Louisa are with me, working as care workers together tonight, loving the old school tunes in Watford. Oi, oi, thank you very much, you two, for getting in touch. Hashtag Kistry. We're here. We're going to get you through the rest of your shift. They're working on a late one tonight. Are you on a late one? Are you just chilling, just hanging with me tonight? What are you doing? Are you back out on a full night shift? Either way, stay with Kistry.
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This is Mario Winans' I Don't Wanna Know, former UK number one. 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

0: 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We're back in a second with 50 Cent, the brilliant candy shop.
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8: You could be the guaranteed winner this week then of £750,000. You could be winning that money. Can you even imagine? Seriously, £750,000. Unbelievable, Jeff. I'll give you all the details in the next 15 minutes. First

I've been with Kiss since back in the day when we were up on the Holloway Road pirate radio station at its absolute best. I grew up with it. I remember listening to it as a kid, and then I remember sort of like being at college and listening to the OG Kiss back in the day. Then Bam Bam and Street Boy. Shout out to them, still with us on Kiss Breakfast. That was the first song Alison Limerick Kiss ever played when it went live on FM. It's a literal bit of history on Kiss Street. And this is JT. Hey.

0: JTB, who was in recently catching up with Marvin on Kiss Tree, talking about this tune and all things old school. If you missed it, have a listen back. Go to Rayo on your phone or your tablet. Kiss Tree. This week, it's really simple. Make Me a Winner is back again. 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It's that simple, but it ain't happening if you don't enter. So, should we fix that now? 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Enter before the lines close at 5 p.m. on Friday. 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

the Shapeshifters and Lola's theme, former UK number one. How you doing? I hope you're good. I hope you're getting through your Tuesday night. If you've started on another night shift, make sure you stay with us and we

0: best bit of example on Kiss 3, old school and anthems about to hit 11 o'clock on Tuesday night, final hour of a Tuesday. 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

and hope you're well. I'm going to remind you in the next 10 or 15 minutes how you could be winning £750,000 this Friday with Make Me a Winner. Let's get back to it now, though. The old school, the anthems hitting you in your ears with some DJ Sammy.

Wilkinson and Becky Hill combining on this beast. A little bit of commercial drum and bass with Afterglow on Kistry. Now then, I don't want to get you too excited, but Another Leveler are on the way, so stay there. It's after this.

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First, though, a little reminder that in just a couple of days' time, you could be the next winner on Make Me a Winner, guaranteeing yourself to be the recipient of £750,000. 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
0: History.

It's Avicii. Hey, brother. Old school and anthems, it is Kishtree. My name is Freddie, hanging out with you as we approach the early hours of Wednesday morning. So yeah, hope you're getting on all right. If you're back out working on a night shifter tonight, this is Angel City and Love Me Right, Kevin Little and some Kyla on the way.

Do you know, I love the fact that there is something very, very old school about the way this song even came to be. Kevin Little, right, from St. Vincent and the Grenadines, spent $1,500, right, of his own money to record the song in St. Vincent, and it was popular all across the Caribbean before breaking internationally. How sick is that? Just kind of DIY, doing it yourself, believing in yourself, backing yourself. Love that. Snap and Rhythm is a Dancer on the way. Chameleon Air as well. This bit of Kyla, the Crazy Cousins. Do You Mind?

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Get us online, playkiss.com, get us on DAB. If you've got a smart speaker, just walk in the room and say, play Kistry, we're on. 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

0: TLC Waterfalls. You know, when you listen to the lyrics, it's deep, actually. Each verse telling a different story. It's all about sort of, I guess, like real life dangers and sort of, do you know, the moral of it is there are consequences to your actions. Lisa Left Eye's rap in the middle. Brilliant. Right, it is Kistory. We're back with Jay Sean and Lil Wayne.
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0: Into the early hours of Wednesday morning we roll then. It's Kistory. My name is Freddie. Right, let's get back into it. I'm going to play Jay Sean and Lil Wayne now as we continue. And get your phones ready, because if you haven't already, I'm going to give you another chance to register and enter for your opportunity to win 3/4 of £1 million with Make Me a Winner this

A baby D, let me be your fantasy. It is Kishri, the home of the old school, the home of the anthems, one of the best rave anthems ever. Right, Drake and Rihanna on the way. David Guetta and Akon incoming, and a reminder how you could be winning £750,000 in just a couple of days' time. Sure.

0: Drake, Rihanna, Take Care on Kistry. Old school and anthems from Kiss. Stick around for Sean Paul and Daft Punk. Kistry. Yeah, in just a couple of days' time, you could be changing your life beyond all possible recognition. This is mad, right? But £750,000 is in the kitty, and we're going to pay somebody that money, all of it, every penny, tax-free, £750,000. It will be in somebody's bank account this weekend. You could be waking up on Saturday, you could be seeing that money. You could be heading into the weekend with that cash heading into your bank balance. £750,000. If you want to be the guaranteed winner, you need to enter the draw. 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

was Jackson, an actual sort of tune that is inspired by real life. An apology to Erykah Badu's mum because Andre 3000 was in a relationship with her. Look into the history. Fascinating stuff. Nelly Furtado.

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I am here till 1 o'clock in the morning, then uninterrupted tunes to get you through the night and help you break the back of your night shift. Jake is on the way at 4, Michael is here, Kistry breakfast at 6.

0: And Ashanti, always on time. It's Kistry. Right, non-stop, uninterrupted, old school and anthems next to get you through the night. If you're on your night shift, Jake is here at 4 o'clock in the morning, and then Michael in with Kistry Breakfast. Have yourselves a wonderful Wednesday, and I will see you back here tonight from
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5: 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There appears to be no lines on the pitch. No goalposts. No corner flags. 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Players are all over the place. I was looking forward to this matchup, but no one's enjoying this game, Clive. Unbelievable.
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